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1: We will go in depth with our food news today, and that always makes me feel so Dan Rather. We'll talk about the porch pirate you better hope and pray you never come face to face with, and I will give you one more reason to never ever go swimming in the ocean.
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1: Wildlife officials in Washington State have been sharing footage of this black bear that's been repeatedly swiping packages from a resident's front porch. Their Department of Fish and Wildlife are using this video as a gentle reminder to residents to quickly retrieve deliveries to avoid attracting unwanted visitors. But this particular bear found a sweater rather than food on his last heist, but still took advantage of the free return policy because the color of that sweater made his butt look big and did not accentuate his cheekbones.
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2: We've got food news. Today is International Coffee Day, and a study has found that coffee really can help lower the odds of developing dementia. And that might explain why Starbucks is so expensive. They're charging prescription prices. I'm curious, have you seen one yet? DoorDash has launched Dot, a new autonomous delivery robot that can travel at up to 20 miles an hour, which finally gives them a delivery driver that won't eat your fries on the way because he won't have the time. And maybe you rethink what you're going to pack for lunch tomorrow, because there is a new British study that found that eating two slices of deli meat a day is linked to a 44% higher risk of dementia. And that's because deli meat is an ultra-processed food. Higher ultra-processed food intake has also been tied to depression, anxiety, and signs of brain shrinkage. But as we all know, is the cornerstone of one ripping 6-foot sub.
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1: Ooh, don't you know that had to hurt? A swimmer in his early 50s was bitten by a shark while attempting a challenging swim from Catalina Island to the California mainland. This route is one part of the prestigious Triple Crown of Open Water Swimming, if you didn't know. That also includes a swim across the English Channel and around Manhattan Island, too. If you're curious, shark bites are pretty rare there, but they do happen on occasion. They also happen in shallow water as well, so if you were going, it would be my recommendation that you show your support by safely shouting from the shoreline.
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1: I am so good. 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
0: Yeah, no, you're not. 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
1: How many of you had a kicker box in your car when you were a kid? 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That's a substance that's not real easy to just scrub right off.
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1: When it comes to your hearing loss, the chickens have come home to roost. Large number of people in their 40s and their 50s are now seeking help from doctors due to hearing loss, and they only have themselves to blame. Loud music they were exposed to 30 years ago is finally taking its toll, and there were other factors that could have caused this hearing damage as well. Leaf blowers, hair dryers, and overexposure to the Bobby Bones Show.
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1: Do you know what funflation is? It's the increasing cost of having fun. And according to the latest labor statistics, that cost is on the rise, going up about 3% in just the last year. Disney already taking advantage of that, opening up a brand new ride that can turn a $100 bill into a $1 bill. And finally, the New York Times has come up with a list of the 100 best shows of the 21st century. And here is a hint. Not a single one of them starts with the words Real Housewives.
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1: High stakes, low tech. That's how many are describing this high-octane heist that happened in the Lone Star State. Police in Bruceville, Texas say someone drilled holes in both fuel tanks of a county water truck and stole an estimated $1,800 worth of diesel. But investigators were able to track this guy down pretty easily by simply following the trail of spilled fuel from the truck to his driveway nearby. Well, he was arrested on theft and criminal mischief charges. And get this, county officials believe that repairing the damaged truck is going to cost them about $5,000, or the equivalent of filling up your F-250 Super Duty twice.
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1: How would you like to order a quarter pounder and find out that the price was jacked up from the time you ordered until the time you paid? 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
1: High-end spirit collectors will converge on Speyside, Scotland for an unprecedented whiskey auction coming up on the 9th. Sotheby's will host the Live from Macallan Estate, which is the first ever live auction held at the famed Scotch distillery. Aficionados, lend me your ears. 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And they expect just one of those bottles will easily sell for millions of dollars. And the person who buys it will more than likely have the audacity to mix it with a can of Sprite.
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0: 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This is Rowdy Yates reporting.
1: Iran's president addressed the United Nations and issued a fiery refusal to surrender, causing oil prices to rise. This might explain why the four horsemen of the apocalypse were actually on horseback in the first place. That's because the gas was just too dang expensive. President Trump flew to Knoxville for a college football game between Texas and Tennessee. Of course, his security is always very tight. In fact, Bill Clinton is the only other president who had to live under the daily threat of assassination. But that was because of his wife. And you want to talk about spicy? Charles, the Earl Spencer's new biography of his sister Princess Diana, says that Lady Di divorced Charles after she found out he was having an affair with his male valet. Earl Spencer's funeral will be held on October the 6th after his brakes fail next Tuesday.
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1: So we knew that Walmart was putting this into play, but apparently they are not alone. McDonald's is also experimenting with AI technology designed to help them better understand what customers in different areas are willing to pay for certain products. So essentially, the AI can analyze local conditions and then help determine the pricing, which means that tolerances, thresholds, and prices will vary. And it's the AI that will inform them of exactly how much you are willing to pay for a Big Mac before you finally say, there ain't no way in hell.
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0: 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What happened?
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1: I am so good. 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
0: Yeah, no, you're not. It's the Maverick.

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1: You thought you were getting your information from the latest and greatest high-performance Apple computer, only to find out that it was being driven by a Commodore 64. Many an air traveler had an experience that was similar to that, and I can imagine it gave many of them a bit of a Malox moment. And if you are a team of Cracker Jack bank robbers that accidentally lock yourself inside of a vault, who are you going to call?
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mildly concerning? 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I mean, it had the arrival and departure information, gate data too, but also all these Windows activation reminders kept popping up in what appeared to be a Windows 7 logo.

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2: Time for our stupid criminal of the day. 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Clearly nothing says criminal mastermind quite like calling the cops to come let you out of the very place you were trying to rob.
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2: Ah!
1: What happened?
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1: But it's not dark.
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2: I got 178 lamps.
1: You'll be good. 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
1: Columbus.
2: Good morning, I'm Mark News. Here are some of the stories we're following. Some showers today and then much cooler weather for the weekend. Details are coming up from the Columbus Weather Center. Ohio's fuel tax holiday begins this weekend. Governor DeWine signed the emergency measure yesterday, suspending the state tax on gasoline and diesel for 90 days. Drivers will save 38.5 cents a gallon on gasoline, 47 cents on diesel. The tax break begins on Sunday. Ohio residents have until Monday to register to vote for this year's midterms. The deadline is October 5th. Early voting begins on Tuesday, with Election Day on November 3rd. Eligible voters can visit voteohio.gov to check their registration, update their information, or register to vote. Two new polls show a very close race for U.S. Senate in Ohio. A poll by USA Today shows Democrat Sherrod Brown leading Republican John Husted by 3 points. That's well within the poll's margin of error. Another poll by Marist University found Brown leading by 8 points, but a majority of those asked said they believe Husted would win. A Catholic priest has died after being struck by a vehicle in Upper Arlington. City officials say Monsignor John Johnson of St. Agatha's Church died at the hospital Wednesday night, one day after he was struck by a car at Tremont and Ridgecliff Road. Now, Upper Arlington police are still investigating. It's not clear if the driver stayed at the scene. Anyone with information is asked to contact police. A Northside Motel 6 is being closed over crime and safety concerns. City Attorney Zach Klein says the motel at 750 Morris Road will be closed to the public October 13th. Columbus police responded to more than 160 calls there from the beginning of 2025 through late August, including reports of robberies, overdoses, and sexual assaults. The city also says there are missing smoke alarms, rodent problems, and unsafe conditions. Showers today with temperatures falling through the 60s. Then for the weekend, it'll dry out. Saturday's high 68. Sunday, some sunshine and 73. 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
3: The number 6 Ohio State Buckeyes have their first Big Ten road game tomorrow as they head to Kinnick Stadium to face number 14 Iowa. OSU is favored by 14.5 points. Kickoff is at 3:30 on CBS. NFL Week 4 kicked off last night up in the land. Andre Schmidt kicked a 56-yard game-winning field goal as the Browns took down

0: down the Steelers 27-24 at Huntington Bank Field. Cleveland sacked Aaron Rodgers 5 times and now leads the AFC North at 3-1. Pittsburgh dropped to 2-2. Sunday, the Bengals host the Jaguars and the Ravens entertain the Titans. The Columbus Blue Jackets opened their season with a big win last night at Nationwide Arena. 5 different players scored as the CBJ dominated the Buffalo Sabres 6-3. Columbus continues its homestand when it hosts the Utah Mammoth tomorrow evening. Baseball, the Guardians officially get the postseason going tomorrow. Cleveland is hosting the Chicago White Sox for Game 1 of the ALDS from Progressive Field. First pitch at 1 o'clock. In the final MLB wildcard game, the Braves took down the Phillies 6-2. Atlanta will face the Dodgers in the NLDS. And the NASCAR Cup Series playoffs roll into Sin City this weekend. The field squares off in the South Point 400 from Las Vegas Motor Speedway on Sunday. I'm Rick Adams from the Maverick Sports Desk.
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8: 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Woo!
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4: 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It's freaking Friday.
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1: All right, are you okay?
12: Oh, you know, I feel great.
1: Well, no, because you love Mondays.
12: Okay,
1: I'm more of the Garfield type over here.
12: You know, Kirsch, I'm going to stop telling you things.
1: Mondays.
12: Hate is such a strong word.
1: You dislike... No, I hate I hate Mondays. I like Garfield.
12: No, okay. You should have named your cat Garfield, honestly. I'm really disappointed you didn't, by the way.
1: He looks just like him. We're at 603.71 right now, which is today's high. It's
12: going to
1: all go downhill from here, temperature-wise.
12: Yay, fall!
1: Football Friday night is going to be cold tonight. So,
12: well,
1: bundle up.
12: Yeah. I really thought you were checking on me, because I don't feel great. So, turns out you're not. Thanks, Kirsch.
1: I was checking on you.
12: Mm-hmm.
1: Since every Monday you're like, it's a beautiful new week. I'm
12: yeah,
1: so glad
12: positivity.
1: The weekend's over.
12: No, never ever once do I say that.
1: Why
12: does my voice change all the time with you?
1: I'm sticking with that one. That's the one we're going to go with. Emily's question of the day is coming up in the list of things to do around her. Here's hard working man. It's Brooks and Dunn on the Maverick.
13: I'm a hard.

0: rocking out with the patriotism this morning. Ready to fight. It's Kirsch and Emily. Classic hit country, 103.9, The Maverick on Friday morning.
1: Good morning.
0: Wait a second. When I say Friday morning, they're supposed to cheer. There we go.
1: Yes. How are you doing today? How was your night?
0: I was over in your neck of the woods in Hilliard.
1: Oh, well, that's not anywhere. You mean my old neck of the woods?
0: Yeah. I was at Hilliard Davidson last night.
1: Okay. Did you say hi to Mama Clark?
0: No, she wasn't there. Okay.
1: No, I know, but you were by her, kind of.
0: Not really. That's opposite end of Hilliard.
1: I know. I said, I thought about it after I said it.
0: I was at Hilliard Davidson last night for girls soccer. Berlin came away with a win last night.
1: Beautiful night.
0: You're having trouble this morning with directions and places and things like that. You told me you're going to Great Wolf Lodge this weekend, and you're like the one in Sandusky. I said, right by Cedar Point. You said, no, King's Island. I was like, that's in Mason. And you're like, no, it's not. It's in Sandusky. No, and I was like, no, I promise you, King's Island is in Mason near Cincinnati.
1: I'm ready to go back to bed, Kirsch.
0: Are you okay?
1: No, I told you I don't feel well. And I always have trouble with directions. What's that's not new.
0: How did you get to the mic this morning? Were you able to find it okay?
1: A little bit. So.
0: What'd you do last night?
1: I slept because I don't feel well. But thank you.
0: You're welcome.
1: Thank you so much.
0: What do you have going on?
1: I don't know. I just don't feel good.
0: Is it like
1: congested and tired?
0: Oh, so it's like upper respiratory and.
1: Yeah.

0: virus. I didn't know if it was the case of the poo or...
1: No, and I wouldn't tell you if it was.
0: Yes, you would.
1: No, I wouldn't.
0: You would off air, and then I would mention it on air. That's the way it goes.
1: Anyways, CBJ won last night.
0: Yeah, they
1: did. Which is great. And can we take credit for that?
0: Sure.
1: Okay. I know we didn't play or anything.
0: Big win over Buffalo.
1: Yes. I love it. Love to see it.
0: Browns won last night.
1: Oh, did they really?
0: Yeah.
1: I'm telling you. They might do it this year.
0: What are you telling me?
1: They might make it to playoffs.
0: You know, they
1: wait, are they undefeated right now?
0: They do pay us to be entertaining and funny in the morning.
1: Are they undefeated?
0: What?
1: Are they undefeated right now?
0: No.
1: Oh, I was going to say, they could say it for like a little bit longer probably, right?
0: No, they're not undefeated. They're 3-2.
1: Oh.
0: No, 3-1.
1: There's been 5 games so far?
0: Wait, they're 3-1.
1: Okay. Well, how funny would it be though if I'm right?
0: That they're undefeated?
1: No, that they are going to make it to the playoffs.
0: I'm so confused by you right now.
1: Kirsch, you're confusing me.
0: What?
1: I'm just trying to believe in your Browns, okay? Someone has to.
0: My Browns?
1: Yeah. You root for them from time to time.
0: I do when they're not playing the Steelers.
1: I'm trying to... Fine. Your wife's Browns. I don't know. I'm just trying to believe.
0: Thank you. That's much better. Emily's question of the day is coming up. I have a feeling today is going to give me a headache, so I'm going to go ahead and take Advil. We'll be back with that around 6:30, plus a list of things to do around her this weekend. On the way, it's Kirsch and Emily.
2: 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It's on the right berm. A disabled vehicle on 670 East at 71. That one's in the median. 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

0: So Emily just says to me, I hate when you wake up and you just feel like crap. And I said, man, you are not going to enjoy your 40s.
1: Ding yourself for that one.
0: Yeah, I don't know. I don't know why that just kind of went off for some reason. It's like, you're not going to enjoy your 40s because that's every day.
1: Okay, well, good to look forward
0: Prepare
1: to that.
0: Prepare yourself.
1: Wow, you're really optimistic this morning.
0: I'm just.
1: You're a realist, I know.
0: There's this running joke about the 40s and 50s where it's just like you wake up every day and you feel like crap and all that kind of stuff. And it's like, meh, and all that kind of stuff. And I'm just trying to go with that to try to be entertaining. And you're like, wow, you're so stupid. And I wish you'd shut your stupid face with your
1: you
0: stupid
1: make me
0: mouth
1: sound so
0: and your
1: mean.
0: Stupid teeth.
1: You know, this is probably why people think we really don't get along.
0: We do.
1: Because you make me sound so mean. I'm just saying. So, speaking of...
0: Okay, I'll be positive. Ready?
1: Yeah.
0: When you're in your 40s, you're going to get up every day and feel like crap.
1: There we go. That
0: sounds
1: better.
0: It's going to be great for you.
1: Hey, at least you're saying it with a smile.
0: Oh! Wow!
1: Have you ever left a bad online review? I actually feel like you probably have.
0: I'm a good review person. Like, if somebody gives me extra good service or I find something that's like, hey, I'd like to tell people about this, I'm a good review person. I'm not a bad review person.
1: Really? That shocks me.
0: Why?
1: Because I feel like you're a realist. Like, you're like, no, this place sucks. Don't go.
0: No, I mean, like, what? Look, I know how reviews work. The management, the problem is most people see bad reviews, and unless they're so very thoughtful and, you know, whatever, people kind of scroll past them. Like, here's somebody just has beef. So I don't even bother. Plus, management comes back and they're like, we're sorry about your bad experience. Please contact us. You're never going to contact them. So,
1: or if you do, they might not answer.
0: Yeah, I always leave good reviews for people. I just left one for the dealership I bought my car from not too long ago. I'm a good review person.
1: Okay. That's good to know. That shocks me for some reason. I feel like you're a review every experience person.
0: No. I have time for that.
1: Yeah, that's true. Okay, so if you leave an online review, apparently, you're making yourself a target for scammers. I had no idea.
0: How?
1: Because for some sites, like Yelp, it may reveal hidden social connections, and then scammers use those connections to make their phishing scams more realistic.
0: Wait, what hidden social connections?
1: I'm assuming your social media, or just what you like in general. So, I mean... Just really, all I take from this is don't leave reviews, right? But then how do businesses grow?
0: Interesting. Is this only for bad reviews or is this for good reviews too?
1: Said bad reviews in the article. I'm finding the article again.
0: Okay. Did you read the article or just the headline?

0: No, that is the article. That's all that was provided, Kirsch.
1: Oh, okay. I thought you were one of those headline readers. There are a lot of people that are like that, where they just read the headline.
0: No, I'm not. I know how to research, okay? Sometimes I read the headline only.
1: I just feel like today.
0: I am sad today. Now I can't find the article.
1: All right, well, don't leave reviews for us based on today, please. So far.
0: You know what? The only bad review I'll take today is my karaoke coming up for Chris Stapleton tickets.
1: Oh, that's going to be what time?
0: At 7:40.
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0: that way.
1: Emily, I have a weekend lined up. A weekend. It's Kirsch and Emily.
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1: 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So, this weekend is homecoming. And I've got two high school daughters. So, my weekend.

0: revolves around dresses and flowers and dances and tickets and rides to places and all that kind of stuff. It's going to be good. So I host a homecoming brunch every Saturday of homecoming weekend for my one daughter and all of her friends.
1: And are you excited? What's on the menu for brunch this year?
0: Oh, my gosh. I go, like everything, I go all out, right?
1: Mm-hmm.
0: And they usually show up and they're like, oh, this is fancy. There you go. I do all the stuff, like a big charcuterie kind of layout and everything else. I think I'm adding a little special touch this year. I'm going to get the little Chick-fil-A mini breakfast sandwiches.
1: Oh, my gosh, that's cute.
0: Crap ton of those and put them out. And, but then there's fruit and cheeses and there's chocolate fountain and there's all the, like, all the stuff and juices.
1: You never do this for me.
0: Why? You've never asked and I wouldn't.
1: Thank you. Wow. Okay. Man, Chris, you're really making me feel like we're friends today.
0: See, I've got like, I don't know, 20 16-year-old girls showing up at my house tomorrow morning, and they all put their flower bouquets together and everything else, so it'll be a lot of fun.
1: I don't even know if I got a happy birthday from you this
0: year. Happy birthday.
1: Okay.
0: Merry Christmas. October 2nd.
1: This weekend, it's the first weekend of October, so that means Hops on High and the Highball Halloween is happening in the Shore North tomorrow.
0: I don't know if you knew there's a football game tomorrow, too. You're starting with Hops on High when the Buckeyes play?
1: I'm sorry, what time
0: do
1: the Buckeyes
0: play?
1: I'm getting to the Blue Jackets.
0: Start with the big guns. We got Buckeyes at Iowa tomorrow. 3:30 kickoff on CBS. So, yeah, just so you know, Columbus stops functioning at about 3:25, and there you go. Blue Jackets and Utah Mammoth tomorrow. Puck drops at 7 o'clock. It's opening weekend for the Jackets.
1: A lot of fun activities going on. Go CBJ. Fine, then Hops on High and Highball in the Short North, as well as the Columbus Coffee Festival is going on at the Franklin County Fairgrounds in Hilliard tomorrow and Sunday. And then Boo at the Zoo also starts this weekend. It's only Saturday and Sundays this year in October. And then, I wish I was in town for this one, the Harvest Fair at the Columbus Commons is happening tomorrow from noon to 4, which is so fun, I think. It's free. That's important, right?
0: Yes.
1: And then New Albany, I didn't know they had their own Oktoberfest. Did you?
0: I did not.
1: Yes, but that's tomorrow noon to 10 at Rose Run Park. There's a lot going on.
0: Mitchell Tenpenny's at the Bluestone this weekend, too. If you want to get out and catch a concert, great country show at the Bluestone. It's going to be a very fall-like weekend, temperature-wise and everything else. So get out and enjoy some of that stuff.
1: Get the boots with the fur out.
0: Yeah, get the boots with the fur. If you are headed to the, I was going to say the Buckeyes game, but you'd be going to Iowa in that case. Probably going to be chilly in Iowa, too.
1: You tried.
0: Beautiful this time of year in Iowa.
1: Is it? I've never been this time of year. I don't think I've ever actually been to Iowa.
0: It's the same all year long. It's flat and there's not much.
1: Okay.
0: Especially in Iowa City.
1: Okay. Do you want to talk about your feelings? You seem like you're holding some stuff back there.
0: No, I was just telling you my experiences. It's Kirsch and Emily.
2: We have some traffic on 33 West as you pass Canal Winchester. An accident on 23 southbound after DuPont Road down in Circleville. 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What's in your wallet? From the Rosati Windows Traffic Center, I'm Kelly Quinn on 103.9 The Maverick.
3: Don Leonard's lying to us. 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
3: What's lying Leonard hiding? 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
5: We need to take some of the best ideas of Bernie and AOC. 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
3: Tax hikes, open borders, higher fuel costs. 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
3: Here's the truth. 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
6: I'm Mike Carey, and I approve of this message.
3: Paid for by Carey for Congress.
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0: 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That should be around 7:40. Plus, people behaving badly from what state this week, Emily?
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0: All right, it's all on the way with Kirsch and Emily.
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1: Columbus.
2: Good morning, I'm Mark News. Here are some of the stories we're following. A brief period of rain for Central Ohio, then a good-looking weekend. Complete details coming up in just a minute in the forecast from the Weather Center. One person is dead after a Southside crash. The Sheriff's Department says the driver of a pickup truck was killed when he hit a tractor trailer that was parked on the berm of the ramp from 270 East to 23 South. Now, the accident happened just before 6 p.m. yesterday. The name of the victim has not been released. A Catholic priest has died after being hit by a car in Upper Arlington. Now, city officials say Monsignor John Johnson of St. Agatha's Church died at the hospital Wednesday night, one day after he was hit by a car at Tremont and Ridgecliff Road. Upper Arlington police are still investigating, and if anyone has information, they should contact police. The Columbus Recreation and Parks Department is continuing its weekly mobile produce giveaways through November. The city is working with the Mid-Ohio Food Collective to provide fresh fruits and vegetables. Now, the mobile produce markets will be at the Marion Franklin and Scioto Southland Community Centers at 2 p.m. today. Drivers around Easton Town Center could expect some traffic delays starting this weekend. ODOT says the 270 North ramp to Easton Way and the Easton Way westbound ramp to 270 and Stelzer Road will be reduced to one lane for 30 days beginning on Sunday night and could be closed some overnights. The restrictions are part of a $5.1 million interchange improvement project. The Columbus Zoo is bringing back the Boo at the Zoo this weekend. The Halloween event runs Saturdays and Sundays through October 25th with character meet and greets, trick-or-treat trails, giant pumpkin carvings, and more. 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The forecast: showers today with temperatures falling through the 60s. Clearing out tonight for the high school games, the low 49. And then for the weekend, sunshine Saturday 68, mostly sunny Sunday and 73. 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
3: The number 6 Ohio State Buckeyes have their first Big Ten road game tomorrow as they head to Kinnick Stadium to face number 14 Iowa. OSU is favored by 14.5 points. Kickoff is at 3:30 on CBS. NFL Week 4 kicked off last night up in the land. Andre Schmidt kicked a 56-yard game-winning field goal as the Browns took down the Steelers 27-24 at Huntington Bank Field. Cleveland sacked Aaron Rodgers 5 times and now leads the AFC North at 3-1. Pittsburgh dropped to 2-2. Sunday, the Bengals host the Jaguars and the Ravens entertain the Titans. The Columbus Blue Jackets opened their season with a big win last night at Nationwide Arena. 5 different players scored as the CBJ dominated the Buffalo Sabres 6-3. Columbus continues its homestand when it hosts the Utah Mammoth tomorrow evening. Baseball, the Guardians officially get the postseason going tomorrow. Cleveland is hosting the Chicago White Sox for Game 1 of the ALDS from

0: Progressive Field. First pitch at 1 o'clock. In the final MLB wildcard game, the Braves took down the Phillies 6-2. Atlanta will face the Dodgers in the NLDS. And the NASCAR Cup Series playoffs roll into Sin City this weekend. The field squares off in the South Point 400 from Las Vegas Motor Speedway on Sunday. I'm Rick Adams from the Maverick Sports Desk.
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9: Woo! Let's go to work.
10: But boss, it's Friday.
11: Of course. It's freaking Friday.
12: 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Everybody got big plans for the weekend?
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16: What y'all got planned for this weekend, Emily?
17: Great Wolf Lodge.
16: Which one?
17: The one in Mason.
16: All right, yeah.
17: Thank you.
16: Earlier today, I was like, which one are you going to? You're like, the one in Sandusky by Kings Island. And I went, oh, wow.
17: Thank you. I love how you keep bringing this up. Really, I do.
16: Well,
17: I appreciate
16: it was entertaining, I thought. I was like, mm-hmm. Hang on a second. It took us a good 10 minutes to figure out which one you were actually going to. I like it.
17: I can't wait to go to Jungle Gyms. I'm not going to lie to you. On the way home.
16: That's really out of the way, but okay.
17: Is it really? I thought it was close.
16: From Mason, yeah.
17: It's all in the same area, isn't it?
16: So we have people behaving badly coming up this hour. We've got Love It or Shove It, and we've got Chris Stapleton karaoke. This might be one of the finest hours of Kirsch and Emily you've ever experienced.
17: Lucky you.
16: So let's get you into it. We're going to Utah for people behaving badly in about 6 minutes on the Maverick.

0: So, Emily, you lived in Utah for a little bit, and I was actually, well, first of all, I do watch a lot of police chases and things like that in my spare time. And the ones out of Utah are always just wild. What is up with Utah?
1: I think it's just the dryness. I really don't know.
0: And the elevation just screws with everybody.
1: Yeah.
0: And everybody goes a little goofy.
1: Yeah, I mean, but it's beautiful. That's what matters, right?
0: It is beautiful. Well, not when everybody's nuts. It's Curtis and Emily, classic hit country, 103.9 The Maverick. So, we've got people behaving badly, and since you lived in Utah, I was hoping you would share this story with us this week as we take you to the beautiful mountainous area out west.
1: We go to
0: this week's stupid criminal story.
1: We go to West Valley City, Utah, where police encountered a woman who was completely naked, covered in dirt, and apparently having the greatest day of her life.
0: Woo!
1: Good for her. Police say it started when she spotted a car outside a convenience store with the engine running and thought, well, I don't have pants, but I do have transportation. Nice. And allegedly stole the car and took off. Well, hey, but why would they leave it running?
0: I don't know. Buck naked, let's get in the car and go.
1: And here's where it gets weird, because it hasn't already. Despite being naked and being a naked car thief, fleeing police, she was reportedly an exceptionally courteous driver. Stop it. Stopping at every red light, using her turn signals, full stops at stop signs, because apparently she was she was willing to commit Grand Theft Auto, but failure to signal? Absolutely
0: no
1: not.
0: No way.
1: The problem was, every time she'd stop at a red light, cops would run up and try to grab her. And every time she'd allegedly press her bare breast against the window and yell, y'all ain't getting

0: look at me.
1: Green light, turn signal, gone. Eventually, she crashed, jumped out, and ran into the sagebrush. Police caught her, but officers described her as a hot, sweaty, dirty, and very slippery. Oh, my gosh.
2: Ew.
1: She was apparently so slippery, she managed to slip away. Once again yelling, y'all ain't getting these.
0: Y'all ain't getting these.
1: She slips away, steals the police cruiser. No. Takes off again at high speed, hits a dirt berm, and launches the cop car about 50 feet through the air. Climbs out, runs through barbed wire, and keeps going until police finally catch up and tase her.
2: Hold on. So she's nude, steals a car, crashes the car, gets out. She's dirty and slippery. She gets
1: away.
2: Y'all ain't getting these. Gets in a cop car. Totally does a Dukes of Hazzard with it. And now she's running through barbed wire and getting tased?
1: Yeah, naked, two stolen cop cars, 50-foot jump, barbed wire, flawless turn signal etiquette.
2: Yes.
1: I love it. I guess at the end of the day, the police got those.
2: Yeah, they did. They're like, we're getting those.
1: Wow. Just wow. I have no word. I honestly feel like she deserves to go free.
2: She deserves to go.
1: I hope that her etiquette for driving and realizing the laws of stop signs and stuff goes into play.
2: When I came across this story, I was just like, this just keeps taking another left turn after another left turn, and here she goes.
1: With a turn signal, though.
2: Right. Well, that's true. With a turn signal.
1: I don't know. Like, I mean, obviously she did some bad things, but at the same time, you kind of got to applaud her for keep going and going through a lot.
2: Love it or shove it, coming up right around 7:30. It's Curtis and Emily.
3: The rain is moving in this morning. We'd have an accident on Refugee Road east of Hines Road. If you're heading down into the Circleville area, there is an accident on 23 southbound after DuPont Road. 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

0: Kirsch and Emily, Classic Hit Country 103.9, The Maverick on Friday morning. It's, it's going to be a little rainy for the first half of the day. If you've got football Friday night tonight, though, it looks like it's going to be decent. It's going to be cold, though. Relatively cold compared to what we've had.
1: So you mean it's going to be fall?
0: It's going to feel like true football weather, yeah.
1: Love it. I love that for everyone going.
0: I actually do for tonight. Tomorrow and Sunday look like they're going to be pretty nice, which is good. And then back maybe into the 80s next week. So we don't know what season it is.
1: Okay. I thought it was getting cold next week.
0: It is. And then it's getting warm again.
1: No, don't say that. Okay. I'm ready for fall. Okay.
0: Okay. You okay this morning?
1: No, you know I'm not.
0: She's not okay this morning.
1: Yeah.
0: She wants to make sure to share that with you.
1: Yes.
0: On your way to work this morning, whatever you're going on. Okay, so love it or shove it. We dig into the vault every Friday.

0: Friday morning at this time and dig out a classic hit country song that we don't typically play here at the Maverick and give you the chance to say, hey, you know what? You should play that one more, or for God's sake, don't ever play that again.
1: I feel like you picked this one on purpose.
0: Why?
1: So we never play any of it again.
0: Oh, I picked it a long time ago. I said we're going to...
1: I know, you don't like this artist, so that's why I feel like you picked it.
0: What if it's a love it? Then we play a lot of it.
1: You know, I hope it is. What?
0: Okay, so anyhow, she's got a brand new hit out right now that everybody seems to love, but for love it or shove it, we're going to go way, way, way back here. So before the stadium tours, before the billion-dollar empire, before the friendship bracelets and NFL cameras cutting to her every 37 seconds.
1: Very annoying, actually.
0: In 2006, a 16-year-old country singer released her very first single.
1: I'm so excited.
0: During her freshman year of high school about a boyfriend who was leaving for college. The idea was basically, when this relationship is over, I hope whenever you hear your favorite country singer, you think about me. And she just didn't pick anybody. She put one of the biggest country stars in the world right in the title. And the song became a top 10 country hit, introduced America to a teenager who would eventually become the biggest artist on the planet. And yes, she was very country back then.
1: We forgot the important part. Kirsch thought she would be going nowhere. I'm never going to let you live that down.
0: So you tell us, text love it or shove it about this monster hit from 2006. Should we play it more or should we shove it back into the big hair era of Taylor Swift? Text love it or shove it to 877-937-1039. What are your thoughts on Tim McGraw?

0: boy, prepare yourself for what you're about to hear. It's Kirsch and Emily,
1: so
0: Classic
1: Hit
0: Country 103.9, The Maverick. We have been doing Chris Stapleton karaoke all week, and Emily is showing off her unbelievable talents when it comes to vocals.
1: I am going through the embarrassment, so you guys have a chance to win Buckeye Country Superfest tickets. You're welcome.
0: BCS, Buckeye Country Superfest, is going to be back at the SHU next year in July, right?
1: Yes, July 10th. It is coming back. Is it the 10th year?

0: know how long it's been around. I feel like forever. Anyways.
1: Is it the 10th year? You know what my answer to that is?
0: What?
1: What do you get when you cross an elephant with a rhino?
0: What?
1: Elephino.
0: Okay.
1: Oh!
0: That's a good one.
1: Elephino.
0: Okay, so Buckeye Country Superfest is returning to the Shoe on Saturday, July 10th, and we have your chance to win them before you buy them because tickets go on sale at 10 a.m. this morning. And Chris Stapleton is your headliner, along with Cody Johnson, Parker McCollum, Buffalo Traffic Jam, Blake Whitten, and Lacey K. Booth. It's going to be a great lineup.
1: And here's how we're doing it this week. We are going to have Emily do Chris Stapleton karaoke. And we found out this week that Emily, Chris Stapleton is a bit of a better vocalist than Emily. Not by much, but a bit. And we're going to do more Stapleton karaoke. We've pulled out Tennessee Whiskey. Are you ready? We're going to do Tennessee Whiskey, and Emily gets to perform this for you this morning. Here, let me put the lyrics on your screen so you can see what's happening. All right, they're coming up.
0: It's making Chris proud.
1: Oh. Here goes Emily. This is a lot of soul this morning on a Friday. Give it everything you've got.
0: Oh, gosh.
1: Yeah, here you go.
0: Used to spend my nights out in a bar room.
1: Nailed it. Nailed it. Oh, my gosh.
0: Liquor was the only love I'd known.
1: Oh, that little known. That was nice.
0: But you rescued me from reaching for the bottom.
1: Emily, this might be the best you've done.
0: Oh. And brought me back from being too far gone.
1: Oh, I feel it. I feel it.
0: Are you ready for the best part? You're as smooth
1: as Tennessee
0: whiskey.

0: struggle in my mind.
1: How does he do this? You're as warm.
0: Nope.
1: As a glass of brandy.
0: Hit this part hard.
1: And honey, I stay stoned on your love all the time.
0: Here comes the big part. Oh, no. We're just going to let this one go. Okay, that was actually pretty good. You did pretty well with that one. Tennessee Whiskey.
1: I can't sing. That's hard. Tennessee Whiskey.
0: That part was maybe my favorite. The Tennessee Whiskey.
1: How does he do it?
0: You got that nice nasal thing. You were somewhere between like Stapleton Emily and Luke Bryan.
1: I'm trying, you know. It's all for Chris.
0: Bob Dylan in there a little bit? Channeling your Bob Dylan.
1: Yeah, I need to go sleep.
0: All right, so here's what you need to do. Text the keyword whiskey, WHISKEY, whiskey, to 877-937-1039. And we'll text you back if you win today's Buckeye Country Superfest tickets. Oh, we're going to give away more of these, so maybe next time we'll do one of the supporting artists.
1: Why don't you get in the hot seat?
0: No, it's more fun when you do.
1: That's true. Man, that doesn't work well when you're not feeling great.
0: Tennessee Whiskey!
1: Yeah, you're welcome. You're welcome, everyone.
0: Right,
1: tickets go on sale at 10 a.m.
0: 877-937-1039. Diamond Rio next.
2: There's an accident on 70 West after 270 on the east side. Traffic slow from 256. An accident on 33 West after Gender Road. We're backed up to about Bowen Road. An accident on Refugee Road east of Hines Road. 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
16: 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We got more votes on this one than any Love It or Shove It we've done so far. 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

Time? We need a tiebreaker. Unfortunately, Emily went to the restroom, and I'm going to be the tiebreaker, and I say... Sorry, tweet T-Swift fans. I don't think we're going to do that one anymore. Here's Diamond Rio.

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1: Columbus.
2: Good morning, I'm Mark News. Here are some of the stories we're following. Some showers today and then much cooler weather for the weekend. Details are coming up from the Columbus Weather Center. Ohio's fuel tax holiday begins this weekend. Governor DeWine signed the emergency measure yesterday, suspending the state tax on gasoline and diesel for 90 days. Drivers will save 38.5 cents a gallon on gasoline, 47 cents on diesel. The tax break begins on Sunday. Ohio residents have until Monday to register to vote for this year's midterms. The deadline is October 5th. Early voting begins on Tuesday, with Election Day on November 3rd. Eligible voters can visit voteohio.gov to check their registration, update their information, or register to vote. Two new polls show a very close race for U.S. Senate in Ohio. A poll by USA Today shows Democrat Sherrod Brown leading Republican John Husted by 3 points. That's well within the poll's margin of error. Another poll by Marist University found Brown leading by 8 points, but a majority of those asked said they believe Husted would win. A Catholic priest has died after being struck by a vehicle in Upper Arlington. City officials say Monsignor John Johnson of St. Agatha's Church died at the hospital Wednesday night, one day after he was struck by a car at Tremont and Ridgecliff Road. Now, Upper Arlington police are still investigating. It's not clear if the driver stayed at the scene. Anyone with information is asked to contact police. A Northside Motel 6 is being closed over crime and safety concerns. City Attorney Zach Klein says the motel at 750 Morris Road will be closed to the public October 13th. Columbus police responded to more than 160 calls there from the beginning of 2025 through late August, including reports of robberies, overdoses, and sexual assaults. The city also says there are missing smoke alarms, rodent problems, and unsafe conditions. Showers today with temperatures falling through the 60s. Then for the weekend, it'll dry out. Saturday's high 68. Sunday, some sunshine and 73. I'm Mark News on 103.9 The Maverick.
3: The number 6 Ohio State Buckeyes have their first Big Ten road game tomorrow as they head to Kinnick Stadium to face number 14 Iowa. OSU is favored by 14.5 points. Kickoff is at 3:30 on CBS. NFL Week 4 kicked off last night up in the land. Andre Schmidt kicked a 56-yard game-winning field goal as the Browns took down the Steelers 27-24 at Huntington Bank Field. Cleveland sacked Aaron Rodgers 5 times and now leads the AFC North at 3-1. Pittsburgh dropped to 2-2. Sunday, the Bengals host the Jaguars and the Ravens entertain the Titans. The Columbus Blue Jackets opened their season with a big win last night at Nationwide Arena. 5 different players scored as the CBJ dominated the Buffalo Sabres 6-3. Columbus continues its homestand when it hosts the Utah Mammoth tomorrow evening. Baseball, the Guardians officially get the postseason going tomorrow. Cleveland is hosting the Chicago White Sox for Game 1 of the ALDS from Progressive Field. First pitch at 1 o'clock. In the final MLB wildcard game, the Braves took down the Phillies 6-2. Atlanta will face the Dodgers in the NL.

0: LDS. And the NASCAR Cup Series playoffs roll into Sin City this weekend. The field squares off in the South Point 400 from Las Vegas Motor Speedway on Sunday. I'm Rick Adams from the Maverick Sports Desk.
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17: 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Hey.
18: Okay,
19: 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It's Kirsch and Emily, Classic Hit Country 103.
18: Hey. Oh my gosh, I have something in my throat.
19: Are you okay over there?
18: No, I'm not, and you know that.
19: Emily
18: You know what? It's always a weekend.
19: Emily needs to get
18: sick.
19: Do I need to call an ambulance for you?
18: No, don't say no.
19: Because all morning you're like, I'm getting worse.
18: I know.
19: It's terrible.
18: It's always a weekend. It's always when you have something to do. Why can it never be like...
19: diagnosed you.
18: What? What is it?
19: I know what you are suffering from.
18: What is it? Tell me.
19: I will tell you in 6 minutes. Okay, you got to hold on for this because it is... I figured out what your issue is. It's Kirsch and Emily.

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0: All right, so we just had the keyword for the CMA flyaway. We want to get you to Nashville for the CMA's hotel, all of that. The keyword today was
1: Blake, B-L-A-K-E, Kirsch's bestie, Blake. Text 877-937-1039 for your chance to win a trip for two to the CMAs. There's a lot of goodies involved.
0: A couple of tall boys in Nashville.
1: Yes, actually.
0: So I've come up with the official diagnosis of what you're suffering from.
1: What's that?
0: Tell me your symptoms.
1: My head is foggy. I'm congested. My chest feels gross.
0: Energy's low.
1: Yeah, I'm tired.
0: Overall, kind of tired.
1: Yeah.
0: Not in the mood for much.
1: Yeah. Why?
0: Nailed it. I know exactly what you have.
1: Is it Kirschitis?
0: It is a man cold. You are suffering from a man cold right now.
1: No. Oh, my goodness. Stop it.
0: You're acting like a dude when he's sick.
1: Kirsch, no, I'm not, because I'm here.
0: I would be here.
1: And I have a million other things to do, okay?
0: Right? So you have a man cold right now. Oh, my gosh. It sucks, doesn't it?
1: Stop it.
0: It sucks.
1: You are so mean.
0: I'm not mean. You're suffering from a man cold. You have man cold symptoms, and you're acting like you have a man cold.
1: I'm not constantly complaining about it. You're just asking me about it.
0: I would beg to differ.
1: I sang karaoke with this going on, okay?
0: Yeah,
1: I refuse to call it a man cold.
0: Okay, it's a man cold. congratulations on your first man cold. They're a real thing.
1: I know they're not. No, they're not.
0: Yes, they are.
1: I refuse to call it that. Oh, my goodness. Okay. Anyways. Wow. I wasn't expecting that. I don't even know. So if I have a man cold, does that mean I can go back to bed?
0: Sure.
1: Okay.
0: Although I never go back to bed when I get one. Nobody gives me a break.
1: You are not normal, by the way.
0: Thank you.
1: You are not normal. Okay. Anyways. I don't even know where we're going.
0: There
1: with the
0: is
1: next
0: science.
1: Break.
0: There is science behind the man cold, by the way.
1: Prove it.
0: I don't have it in front of me right now.
1: Yeah, of course.

0: Trust the science, you say. Where's the science? I want to see it. I want to see the hard documented proof. What? I'm just doing what you do to me all the time. What?
1: I don't have it in front of me right now, but if you'd like, we can at 8:30. I'll present it to you.
0: I would like, I want all the facts.
1: Okay, 8:30. I'm going to present the facts about the man cold.
0: I'm waiting.
1: Well, it's not 8:30 yet.
0: Okay.
1: Do you just want me to do the show by myself, the rest of the show?
0: No, I can't.
1: It's okay. 8:30, we're going to talk about the science behind the man.
2: There's an accident on 70 West after 270 on the east side. We have an accident on the ramp from 42 to 70 East in Madison County. 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
5: The only two things in life that make it worth living

0: Okay, well, Emily, I found the science you were looking for.
1: Oh, no. All right, let's go.
0: All right, so I diagnosed this on air a few minutes ago that Emily has a man cold this morning. Are you throwing up over there?
1: Burping, no, I thought I just burped in the microphone. I'm so sorry.
0: That is the best when you burp into the microphone.
1: I'm so sorry. That came out of nowhere.
0: You can turn it off, you know, if you feel
1: that
0: coming
1: up. I didn't get to it in time.
0: Okay, so I said there is science behind the man cold, which you are suffering from right now.
1: I'm not suffering from a man cold.
0: Yes, you are. 2017 study out of the Mayo Clinic. One of the most respected.
1: What's that?
0: One of them. Yeah, the Mayo Clinic. Ever heard of it? One of the most respected medical institutes in the world. Rochester, Minnesota. Beautiful part of the state. Okay, the science behind the man flu. 2017 study. Basically, the article says, let's see. They reviewed human and animal research and found evidence in both that men can have weaker immune responses to respiratory viruses and typically experience greater severity and complications. It specifically discusses testosterone's immunosuppressive effects and estrogen's potentially protective effects.
1: Okay.
0: Another study out of Stanford University in 2020, researchers found that men with higher testosterone levels had the weakest antibody responses to cold and flu. Women generally produce stronger antibody responses than men, which is a pretty compelling biological mechanism behind the difference. Johns Hopkins University in 2016 found that they took nasal cells from male and female donors and infected them with influenza A and cold viruses. Estrogen significantly reduced viral replication in cells from women, but not men.
1: Were all of the people who did the study men? Just
0: what does it matter if they find those results?
1: It just feels
0: results,
1: a little biased. There's a little science-y bias.
0: So you don't trust the science from some of the most influential and respected medical institutes in the country.
1: All I hear is you just gave Mr. Emily a bunch of credit now to say he has a man cold.
0: Let's see here. Here's another one. I've got more if you want to keep going.
1: No,
0: man cold and you don't want to admit it.
1: I don't have a man cold. I have a sinus infection. I'm almost positive. Thank you, Kirsch.
0: Okay. Well, then you need antibiotics.
1: I know.
0: Probably. Are you blowing green and yellow out of your nose?
1: No, I'm not.
0: And that's probably not a sinus infection.
1: You're right. Okay. You know what I need? I just need bed.
0: Yeah. Yeah. You need to complain more. That's how we do it.
1: Fine. When you have I guess I will.
0: Get it out, Emily.
1: Oh, Kirsch. No, I don't have a man cold. Okay. I'm fine.
0: She has a man cold. Got a list of things going on around CBUS this weekend for you as we get closer to it. It's Friday. Let's get it over with, all right? It's Kirsch and Emily.

0: So what did we learn this hour? It's trust the science unless Emily disagrees with it.
1: Oh, my goodness.
0: Classic at Country 103.9, The Maverick.
1: Oh, my goodness. Okay. Well,
0: you going to sit around and nurse your man cold this weekend?
1: No, I'm not feeling well at the worst time. Okay, I got stuff to do.
0: She's going to Great Wolf Lodge in Texas.
1: So I'm going to get more sick there, I'm sure.
0: Oh,
1: so.
0: Man, you can't come away from Great Wolf Lodge healthy.
1: Yeah, I expect my child to be sick next week.
0: Oh, man, you guys are all going to be a mess.
1: What's going on this weekend, Kirsch?
0: Buckeyes at Iowa tomorrow, so no shoe this weekend. Ohio State heads into Kinnick Stadium to face Iowa. 3:30 kickoff tomorrow, so Columbus shuts down at about 3:15. To be ready for that. Also, CBJ, we've got first weekend Columbus Blue Jackets game. That's tomorrow night.
1: Let's go, Jackets.
0: 7 o'clock against Utah, the Utah Mammoth.
1: Let's go. They got this. Puck drops at what, 7?
0: 7 o'clock, yeah. Emily spent years around hockey and still requires someone to explain what's happening. So hopefully somebody's there for you at the Great Wolf Lodge to tell you about it.
1: You know, I try. I do try.
0: Do you?
1: A little bit.
0: I don't think you do.
1: Not a whole lot, but I try a little bit.
0: Got Hops on High and Highball Halloween in the Short North. Columbus Coffee Festival is going on this weekend. Boo at the Zoo is back up and running. Harvest Fair at Columbus Commons. New Albany's Oktoberfest. What is this? Fire Prevention Week?
1: Yeah, so Fire Prevention Week starts on Sunday, and a lot of the local fire stations are going to have open houses for you to bring your kids out and learn very important things. So check that out. We also will have that information on our website.
0: Are they going to teach stop, drop, and roll, do you think?
1: I don't know. I should ask.
0: I thought stop, drop, and roll was going to be a much bigger part of my life.
1: Yes, I think we all did. But I do know it's life-saving. So
0: it's like, hey, if you're ever on fire, stop, drop, and roll. I used to think that, hey, you know what? Twice a week, I'd be on fire.
1: You think you were just going to... Kirsch, I know
0: the way they made it seem.
1: I've said this a lot, but I do worry about you that you have this obsession with fire. I feel like you want to be a volunteer firefighter, or you were a firefighter in a past life. I don't know.
0: Okay, well, Mitchell Tenpenny is also going to be at the Bluestone this weekend, and you can link up to that show over at The Maverick, 1039themaverick.com. You're going to Great Wolf Lodge.
1: Yes.
0: Going to get everybody some sort of sickness. And then, I've got my brunch tomorrow.
1: I know. You never make brunch for me. You never do a charcuterie board for me.
0: You've never asked. And if you did, I wouldn't.
1: I know. It's very depressing, really.
0: Because I do it in large scale. Like, you wouldn't... Well, first of all, I wouldn't do that because you don't like any food.
1: You say that, but I do like food.
0: Okay.
1: So why don't you just get the foods I like?
0: What if I do a nice charcuterie with, like, goat cheese and some...
1: I love it. Oh, my gosh, yes.
0: Okay, goat cheese and...
1: Yeah.
0: You like goat cheese, but you don't like ice cream...
1: Yeah, I know. Make it make sense.
0: Oh, my gosh. Okay, yeah. I've got my brunch tomorrow for a bunch of 15 and 16-year-old girls at my house. Wish me luck.
1: Good luck, Kirsch.
0: It'll be a good time. The podcast, 1039themaverick.com. We will talk to you on Monday morning starting at 6. It's Kirsch
1: and a lot better.
0: Emily. Emily will be back with her man cold. Get ready. They last like a solid 10 days.
1: Mm-hmm.
0: You're screwed.
1: Sure.
2: Jackknife Semi on 71 South at North Broadway. All lanes are blocked. We have an accident on 70 West after 270 on the east side. Traffic slow from 256. An accident 161 West at Little Turtle Way. 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

0: Classic Hit Country 103.9 The Maverick. Good morning, Woody Johnson, playing 12 songs in a row here on the Workday Kickoff. Feeling good. The air smells better. I don't know. The parking lot even looks nicer. Guys, we have made it.
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0: right, who loves Halloween? I mean, really loves Halloween.
1: Woohoo!
0: Yeah. Two VIP tickets to Haunted Mountain in Chillicothe, 877-937-1039.

0: It's the King here on Classic Hit Country 103.9, The Maverick, one of George Strait's five dozen plus number one hits. And I think kind of an underrated number one myself from 1993. Easy come, easy go here on the Workday Kickoff. Want to say hey to Brad Cantrell. He scored our pair of VIP tickets to Haunted Mountain down in Chillicothe, dropping off his granddaughter for school this morning. Brad, congratulations.
1: Awesome. I appreciate it. Thank you so much.
0: I don't know how old she is. Maybe she's too young to go to Haunted Mountain down at Sugarloaf, but that'd be kind of a cool thing for grandpa and granddaughter to do together, I think. Great to have you here this morning. Going to get our Buckeye preview of the big Iowa game tomorrow coming up here in just minutes with OSU Hall of Fame running back Jeff Logan. And of course, we have another opportunity coming up here at 11 for you to get qualified to our CMA Flyaway. It's so simple. So simple for you to win. You just listen at 8, 11, 2, and 5. Those are the hours. Top of the hour. We'll give you keywords. You, as soon as you hear it, text it to 877-937-1039 and get yourself entered. 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Wouldn't be a Friday morning here on the Workday Kickoff without giving you a joke you could tell everywhere. And you could tell this one anytime to anybody, but it's a little brief, so you got to pay attention so you don't miss out. I wasn't expecting this. Made me laugh out loud. Here is longtime Woodhead Phil Turner from Westerville with our Woody and the Workday Kickoff joke

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1: Don Leonard's lying to us. 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
1: What's lying Leonard hiding? An agenda too extreme for Ohio.
3: We need to take some of the best ideas of Bernie and AOC. 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
1: Tax hikes, open borders, higher fuel costs. 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
1: Here's the truth. 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But Congressman Mike Carey cares about all Ohio families. 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That's how Carey cares for us.
4: I'm Mike Carey, and I approve of this message.
1: Paid for by Carey for Congress.
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14: Speaking of that, thank you, Browns, for cashing my ticket last night. Well, we've got a wet one, and it's going to be wet, looks like, for the next couple of hours, but maybe drying out for high school football tonight. Man, what a great group of games. We've got one of the battles of Hilliard tonight. Bradley is at Davidson. Darby is at Jerome. Canal Winchester, Taze Valley, Marysville takes on the Braves at Olentangy. Lancaster, Logan, and Olentangy, Liberty at UA. Orange at Kauffman, just some of the great games tonight in the Ohio Capital Conference. But today, it's raining right now at the studios. We're coming into a dry slot. It

Looks like it'll be clearing up here by about lunch. Showers until then. High of only 70 today, and it's foregone conclusion. It's going to rain. It is raining. Cloudy early this evening. Bring something to sit on if you're going out for high school football. 49 for an overnight low. Kickoff should be in the upper 50s and sunshine. And 68 here tomorrow and for the Bucks in Iowa City. 100.

0: Hi, it's Kirsch and Emily. Tis the season. 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
2: The devil went down to Georgia. He was looking for a soul to steal. He was in a bind because he was way behind and he was willing to make a deal. When he came across this young man sawing on a fiddle and playing it hot, and the devil jumped up on a hickory stump and said, "Boy, let me tell you what. I guess you didn't know it, but I'm a fiddle player too. And if you'd care to take a dare, I'll make a bet with you. Now you play pretty good fiddle, boy, but give the devil his due. I bet a fiddle of gold against your soul because I think I'm better than you." The boy said, "My name's Johnny, and it might be a sin, but I'll take your bet, you're gonna..."

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And he pulled the bow across the strings and it made a evil hiss. And then a band of

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Johnny said, "Devil, just come on back if you ever want to try again. 'Cause I told you once, you son of a gun, I'm the best there's ever been." He played, "Fire on the mountain, run, boy, run. 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

0: 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Good morning, I'm Woody Johnson, sitting on another 12 in a row, kicking off with Lone Star and Darius Rucker here in just a moment. I want to remind you this weekend, when you have a little more time, head on over to 1039themaverick.com and check out the Workday Kickoff podcast. The bits that we do this week, I mean, I'd like to think that you listen to every hour of the show, but you know, I'm nothing, I'm a realist. I know you got to do your deal, do your job, get the kids to school, to practice, to games. 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Your Buckeye 24-hour out game day preview. Every Friday morning at this time, we're joined by an Ohio State Hall of Famer who knows an awful lot about how to get ready for games. Jeff Logan, the great Buckeye running back in the day, is here. And Jeff, Iowa tomorrow, big, big game. We'll get to that in a moment. But first, as we always do, let's look back over our shoulder at the Illinois game.
1: Yeah, you know, it's interesting because Illinois seems to be one of those teams that Ohio State struggles against, but it certainly was not the case on Saturday here. I know a lot of people are concerned about our defense and the inability to stop some of the explosive plays that Illinois had running the football. But I think of more importance was the appreciation of what Jeremiah Smith did again in that game with four spectacular touchdown catches. And Julian Sayin obviously putting the ball on the mark. But we have a generational player in Jeremiah Smith, and I hope people will really appreciate what we're watching.
0: I'm glad you pointed that out, because I was watching in the game and I just gasped at a couple of those catches. Like, did he really catch that? And going back 40 years, Ohio State's been known for great receivers, but I don't remember one ever being better.
1: No, I agree with you 100%. And you take into account guys like Chris Carter and Marvin Harrison Jr. and the guys that are playing in the NFL today. Day, like Jackson Smith and Jigba and Emeka Egbuka. This guy's better than all of them, and he's physically superior. He runs great routes, and he also does a good job of blocking downfield in all phases of the game. So what a blessing to have him.
0: All right, let's turn our attention to Iowa City, where the forecast looks much like Columbus weather has been, just autumn beautiful. But this is going to be quite the matchup here. Buckeyes favored by 2 touchdowns against the homestanding Hawkeyes.
1: You look at Iowa's schedule, and last week they played at the team up north, and they got a dramatic win in that game, winning 20-19. And their schedule is all built around that week and this week, because Michigan, Ohio State back-to-back, it is going to be a crazy environment.

0: environment over there. College game day is going. You know, we circled this one at the very beginning. This, you can't call this a trap game. Anytime you go to Iowa, you know you're going to get their best shot. So those aren't trap games. That's a team that we respect very highly. But Ohio State better be prepared to stop the run, because they do a good job of running the football.
1: After seeing what Illinois did, I think it's worthy of pointing out. All right, before we predict the score for tomorrow's game, we roll back the tape. Let's see the Jeff Logan prediction.
0: I got Ohio State 35 and Illinois 10.
1: Pretty darn good one. Here's how I saw it. I say Buckeyes 44, Illinois 17. Final score, Bucks 42, Illinois 19. I got to tell you, I almost got that one on the nose.
0: You killed it. That is awesome. That is really a good job. So that requires you to go first in terms of our predictions for this game against Iowa.
1: Fair enough. 14-point favorite. I think, believe it or not, Ohio State covers. I think there's going to be a Iowa hangover, and the Bucks are going to hang 38 in Iowa City and surrender just 17. 38-17 over. Issue.
0: Well, I'd love that score. I got the Buckeyes at 28 and the Iowa Hawkeyes at 13. So 28-13. The real key to beating Iowa, don't let their defense score on you and don't let their special team score. If you hold them to their offense, we should be in good shape.
1: Special teams, some of the best in America. Jeff, always great talking to you as you do every week. Got to give us your Go Bucks.
0: All right, Woody, and Go Bucks.

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2: 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Now, I would like to say that's an outlier, but I've heard from a number of Delina customers who said they sold it in 4 hours, in one day. Now, I am not telling you to expect that, but I'm saying with the breadth of knowledge she has of working Central Ohio real estate for over 30 years, stranger things will have happened. And right now, she knows interest rates aren't the greatest, but she has an answer for that, too.
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0: Today, we're speaking with Tyler Gorlock, who is very afraid of the dark.
1: Ah!
0: What happened?
1: I'm afraid of.
0: The dark?
1: Ah!
0: But it's not dark.
1: Ah!
0: I just said dark.
1: Ah!
0: Wait, you're also afraid of the word dark?
1: Stop it!
0: Okay, I guess the whole point here is to find a way to keep the lights on for you.
1: Summer storms were the worst. Power was out. The house was dark.
0: Ah! That was on you. I'd say call Apex Pros, the pros who knows. They have electricians who love installing whole home generators. If the power goes out and the house gets a little bit dark...
1: Okay, that was quick.
0: Your Apex Pros whole home generator comes on and keeps the power running for the whole time.
1: I got 178 lamps.
0: You'll be good. But winter is coming and annual ice storms bring down power lines. A generator keeps the power on and that includes the furnace. Nothing worse than being cold and... 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
1: 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Great to have you here. I'm Woody Johnson, and today, this one has a particularly interesting story behind it. Released back in 2011, this party anthem peaked at number 9 on the Billboard country chart. But here's the kicker. It became this artist's all-time best-selling single. It went double platinum, selling 2 million copies, and eventually even higher. And if you can believe it, the artist himself actually called it the stupidest song he'd ever heard when songwriters first pitched it to him, but radio programmers convinced him it wasn't, and to give it a shot. And it turns out we radio folk are sometimes right. It's a tribute to those disposable red plastic cups that you see at every cookout and tailgate party across America. And it struck a chord with fans who made it a viral sensation. This is the late, great Toby Keith's Red Solo Cup, today's Woody's Workday Classic. Hoist one up with us here on 103.9 The Maverick.
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0: but only you, Red, will do for this fella, cause you are the Abbott into my Costello, and you are the fruit to my loom. 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

0: 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Toby Keith's Red Solo Cup. And it is a classic. 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

Wrapping up another 12 in a row to start your workday with Woody's Workday Kickoff. Good morning. Great to have you here. You got the Woodman back on in the morning. Doesn't it just kind of feel right? It does to me. Man, I'm happy you're here. And thanks for making the switch to the station Columbus is talking about. 103.9 The Maverick. BJ's Wholesale.

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Well, that's it for me, Woody Johnson, and Woody's Workday Kickoff. I will meet you back here Monday morning at 9 with 12 in a row every hour on 103.9, The Maverick.

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So glad you're right where you're at. And hey, it is finally Friday. Got hockey underway. Got the Buckeyes playing in Iowa tomorrow at 3:30. Going to be nice weather there for the game, at least. And there won't be any rain or crazy stuff. Here's Rodney Atkins.

0: 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Going to be at Kimba Live Friday, October 16th. He's built his sound around good times, good people, and country music that doesn't take itself too seriously. 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

0: 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Football brings families together. 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

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Going to jump in front of the TV with my family, watch the Buckeyes play, probably have some food there as well. Here's Alan Jackson.

0: 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She'll have that for you after 3. Got Alabama coming up and Kenny Chesney.
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0: Today, we're speaking with Tyler Gorlock, who is very afraid of the dark.
1: Ah!
0: What happened?
1: I'm afraid of.
0: The dark?
1: Ah!
0: But it's not dark.
1: Ah!
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0: classic. Hit Country 103.9 to Maverick. Did you miss out on the keyword? I'll give it to you again here in just a little bit. Got George Strait on the way right now. Give me that girl. Here's Joe Nichols.
1: Hang up that red dress. 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

0: Classic hit country, 103.9 to Maverick right there, Darius Rutger. Did you catch the keyword at 2 o'clock for that trip to Nashville to check out the CMAs? I'll give it to you once again. The keyword is Keith. Keith. 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K-E-I-T-H to 877-937-1039 to maybe win that Mountain Dew prize pack. And, hey, you could be off of the CMAs. I'd be so excited for you and that special somebody if you got to go to Nashville and check that out. That would be something to see for sure. Brooks and Dunn on the way, and Toby Keith.
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0: check him out on his farm tour. I hear it's always a lot of fun to go see him in concert. Some good party times there, if you will. Speaking of good times, what's up with Tess after 3? She wants to hook you up with some VIP tickets to Haunted Mountain, the Dracula experience in Chillicothe. That'd be kind of cool if you like this scary stuff. I do once in a while, so maybe I'll go check it out myself. She's in next. Sarah Evans on the way and Clint Black.
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1: Today, we're speaking with Tyler Gorlock, who is very afraid of the dark.
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0: Jody Messina on Classic Hit Country 103.9 The Maverick. Happy Friday. We made it. I'm Tess Taylor. This is hilarious. Apparently, Hootie and the Blowfish started out getting paid in beer. Darius Rucker says this. Their first 10 or 15 shows were basically just give us some cases of beer and we'll play. They couldn't even afford a PA system. So Darius and the guys would borrow one from the University of South Carolina and use it for the gig and then sneak it back. He had a buddy who was in charge of the equipment, so apparently that was good enough. His friend, that's huge. Honestly, getting paid in beer, stealing your sound system, I mean, it feels pretty accurate for, you know, starting a band in college. I have Tim McGraw, Billy Currington, Garth Brooks, and I'll tell you how to win tickets to the Factory of Terror and the Haunted Schoolhouse. It's all next on The Maverick.
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0: There's Kenny Chesney on Classic Hit Country 103.9 The Maverick. Oh, it's spooky season, and your morning with Kirsch and Emily is about to get a little more terrifying. Yeah. 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

0: disabled vehicle, 670 West before 71. It's on the right berm. An accident, 71 North between 70 and East Broad on the right berm. 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

0: Hi, it's Kirsch and Emily. Tis the season. 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
1: Jason Aldean on Classic Hit Country 103.9 The Maverick. Hi, I'm Tess Taylor. Apparently, some people are DIYing self-driving cars now, like at home. There's a company called Comma AI selling this $1,000 kit with cameras, sensors, and this software that basically turns your regular car into a homemade self-driving car. A Tesla owner even swapped out Tesla's own system for this thing. And because the software is open source, whatever that means, people can tweak it themselves and run their own version of the code. So that's comforting. It wasn't in the first place. The feds are investigating. There's like been 5 crashes involving this stuff already. They said there's about, 30,000 of these kits that are already out there right now? Nope. I want my car boring and stupid. Thank you very much. I have George Strait, Clint Black, and Billy Currington next on The Maverick.
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0: Don Leonard's lying to us. He even admits it.
1: I'd lie to the people of my district in order to get their votes.
0: What's lying Leonard hiding? An agenda too extreme for Ohio.
2: We need to take some of the best ideas of Bernie and AOC. I want to stage a hostile takeover of the Democratic Party.
0: Tax hikes, open borders, higher fuel costs. Leonard would lie to pass them all.
1: I'd lie to the people of my district in order to get their votes.
0: Here's the truth. Lying Don Leonard doesn't care who his lies hurt. But Congressman Mike Carey cares about all Ohio families. That's why when prices climbed, Mike got to work, sponsoring the bill, eliminating taxes on tips and overtime, cutting taxes for seniors on Social Security, and making homeownership affordable for families again. Small reforms that make a big difference. That's how Carey cares for us.
3: I'm Mike Carey, and I approve of this message.
0: Paid for by Carey for Congress.
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0: Billy Currington on classic hit country 103.9 The Maverick. 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And before that, Brooks and Dunn, Carrie and Kenny on The Maverick.
1: Heavy traffic on 315 South between King Avenue and the Ridge Street Town Street exit. We have a disabled vehicle, 270 East after 23 on the north side. That one's on the right berm. An accident, 270 West at 71 on the south side on the right berm. 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
1: 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Hi, I'm Tess. And if you missed the keyword at 5 o'clock, Emily and I are besties. 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F-U-N. 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
2: There's a disabled vehicle on 270 East, just past 23 on the north side. It's on the right berm. We have some road work happening 70 West, just past 270 on the west side. The left lane is blocked. We have an accident on 270 West at 71 on the south side. 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

0: Don Leonard's lying to us. He even admits it.
1: I'd lie to the people of my district in order to get their votes.
0: What's lying Leonard hiding? An agenda too extreme for Ohio.
2: We need to take some of the best ideas of Bernie and AOC. I want to stage a hostile takeover of the Democratic Party.
0: Tax hikes, open borders, higher fuel costs. Leonard would lie to pass them all.
1: I'd lie to the people of my district in order to get their votes.
0: Here's the truth. Lying Don Leonard doesn't care who his lies hurt. But Congressman Mike Carey cares about all Ohio families. 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That's how Carey cares for us.
3: I'm Mike Carey, and I approve of this message.
0: Paid for by Carey for Congress.
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0: 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Right now, I'm giving away a pair of VIP tickets to the Dracula Experience at Haunted Mountain in Chillicothe at Sugarloaf Mountain. 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
1: Downtown, a disabled vehicle on 670 West at 71. It's on the right berm. We have a disabled vehicle on 70 East just past James Road. That one's on the left berm. We have a disabled vehicle on 270 East just past 23 on the north side. That one's on the right berm as well. 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

0: exterior could make a huge difference as to whether or not anybody drives by and takes a look at the interior, which is, of course, what you are really hoping. Woody Johnson here. Yes, Risa and I used Delina to sell the last Columbus home that we owned. 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
1: Curb appeal, as we all know, is critical, so I would definitely say have all the leaves removed, maybe put some seasonal flowers out so that people get the feel of fall. I personally love fall. It's probably my favorite season. So driving by homes and seeing them look perfect on the outside always kind of draws the eye in.
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0: Amy Acton has been caught lying. Her attacks against Vivek Ramaswamy's career in medicine development were proven false by the media. Her desperate campaign even has fellow doctors up in arms.
1: I'm Dr. Epitropoulos, and I'm disappointed at how low career politician Amy Acton is willing to sink.
2: Her attacks against Vivek aren't just misleading. They are false and utterly dishonest.
1: 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I want a governor who fights for Ohioans and gives them the truth. 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

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I'm Tess Taylor. Happy Friday. We made it. So, you know Tombstone, the company that makes frozen pizzas? Well, they just announced something that probably should not exist, but it does. Candy corn pizza. It's a kit. You get either a frozen pepperoni or five cheese pizza, three packets of candy corn, and instructions on how to put it together yourself. So you have to do all the work? They're calling it the pizza nobody asked for. I love it. I mean, at least they're self-aware. You can only get them online, and the first batch dropped today. I just feel bad for whoever had to test this thing. At least they got paid. I have Reba, Toby Keith, and Rascal Flatts next on The Maverick.

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Randy Travis on classic hit country 103.9 The Maverick. Comedian Eliza Schlesinger. She is hilarious. Look her up if you haven't already. If you have, either way, we're giving away tickets to go see her at the Palace Theater on March 11th. Tickets are on sale. They just went on sale at Ticketmaster. But be listening to Woody starting on Monday at 9 a.m. And you can

0: 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My name's Tess. I hope you have the best weekend ever, and I will see you back here tomorrow. What time? What time tomorrow am I coming in? Oh, 10 a.m. I get my days confused sometimes. I have Brooks and Dunn, Tim McGraw, and Alan Jackson up next on 1039 The Maverick. I miss you already. Okay, love you. Bye.
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1: You might be rusting out, and you don't even know it. 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I shall explain here in just a bit. And coming up in a couple, is this really representative of the Sunshine State? A lot of people say, yeah, it is, but I'm not one of them.
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1: Want to talk about missing the mark? I think the Sunshine State sure did. 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
1: Today we're speaking with Tyler Gorlock, who is very afraid of the dark.
2: Ah!
1: What happened?
2: I'm afraid of.
1: The dark?
2: Ah!
1: But it's not dark.
2: Ah!
1: I just said dark.
2: Ah!
1: Wait, you're also afraid of the word dark?
2: Stop it!
1: Okay, I guess the whole point here is to find a way to keep the lights on for you.
2: Summer storms were the worst. Power was out. The house was dark. Ah!
1: That was on you. I'd say call Apex Pros. The pros who knows. They have electricians who love installing whole home generators. If the power goes out and the house gets a little bit dark...
2: 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Okay, that was quick.
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2: I got 178 lamps.
1: 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But winter is coming and annual ice storms bring down power lines. A generator keeps the power on, and that includes the furnace. Nothing worse than being cold and
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0: Hi, it's Kirsch and Emily. 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
2: At Rowdy Vision is where you can find me on Facebook. And yeah, I use that same handle on YouTube and TikTok too. What's going on with my rowdy friends on social media today? Gary says, the older I get, the more I realize society is held together by exhausted women constantly muttering, God sakes, I'll just do it myself. Frank just posted, hey, I finally caught up with the Joneses. They were not impressed with my new career as a repo guy. And I know this sounds kind of spicy, but it really isn't. Comes from Heather, who says, I am launching a new website called Older Fans, where I post today's injury and the wildly normal thing that caused it.
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1: I'm not one for trendy terms because they come and go so fast, but I got a feeling this one's going to stick, so commit it to memory. It's called rusting out, and it's a work term. Experts describe rusting out as a decline in employee motivation. When you feel under-challenged, undervalued, underutilized, or unfulfilled. And I have some signs of rusting out. You're bored all the time. You don't really participate in meetings. You find yourself becoming more irritable, pessimistic, depressed, or indifferent. And it's very easy to identify those at your job who are rusting out because their name, address, and phone number, well, they're on the latest company directory.
0: You're riding with Rowdy.
2: Today, we're speaking with Tyler Gorlock, who is very afraid of the dark.
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